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0: ما اسم هذا الحيوان؟
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0: Masya Allah.
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